Taylor Swift, I knew it, I knew you. I remembered I loved you, came back when it mattered, I saw you, standing there in the light of the window, wearing that same smile. Come on, y'all. FM. Olivia Rodrigo, Stupid Song.

Taylor Swift, I knew it, I knew you. I remembered I loved you. Came back when it mattered, I saw you. Standing there in the light of the window, wearing that same smile. Come on, y'all. FM. Olivia Rodrigo, Stupid Song.

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Taylor Swift, I knew it, I knew you. I remember I loved you. Came back when it mattered, I saw you. 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FM. Olivia Rodrigo, Stupid Song.